0: Look at that.
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2: Sounds good.
0: What's that new song about, Scott?
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0: 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That is great. Velvet Revolver in the studio.
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thank you very much. I think that's about it. Nice one. See you all in a bit. Formula Acustica.